0: right. Yeah, the Dr. Shag. 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
0: Yeah.
2: He's still trying to look it up out here.
0: Oh, my.
2: Got the train going by. I can't hear nothing.
0: Tokyo, come in, Tokyo. Tokyo. Anyways, what do we play?
2: Hey, I'll tell you a song by Bob Seger, old time rock and roll, Aerosmith, that's Sweet Emotion. Molly Hatch, one of her casino bands, Whiskey Man, ZZ Top. That girl, Tom Petty, did Mary Jane, Montrose, Rock Candy, and Ted Nugent. Motor City Madhouse.
0: It was like adjusting the water in the bathtub. do we have some PSAs at all?
3: I'm pretty sure we do.
0: We maybe do. I tell you what, the Tommyknockers where is that right now?
3: I'm going to let you know right now.
0: That's the best thing I've had.
3: That Main Street restaurant.
0: Besides that place.
3: But Main Street restaurant, open daily 7 to 2:30, Monday through Friday until 3 o'clock on weekends, serving breakfast and lunch in the heart of historic downtown Idaho Springs, Minor Street. We're talking 1518 Minor Street, 303-567-2788, or find them on Facebook. They got Eggs Benedict that will blow your mind.
0: Oh, Lobster Benedicts.
3: Oh, gosh. Anyway, what time is it?
0: What's your favorite over there, Bill?
2: Oh, I just like the Ringer Eggs Benedict with the Canadian bacon.
3: Oh, goodness.
2: I'm not one of those exotic guys like you guys.
0: Oh.
2: I'm kind of boring.
3: Yeah. Well, it's okay.
0: But then you got animal stories, so yay!
3: Yeah, that's not boring
0: that's
3: at all.
0: That's all that matters. Yeah, animal stories.
2: I got one happy one here.
0: Woohoo! It has to be happy.
2: So, Monday is a pretty typical for Chris Hatfield, except the part when he had a hawk in his Jeep.
0: Hawk in the Jeep.
2: Yeah, the Tucson native spotted the soggy days looking bird in the center median. I-10 here in Tucson. Foot and a half tall red-tailed hawk spent the night in Hatfield's house and hung out at his dining room table all day while he was at work. Then, surprisingly calm bird perched on his arm, Hatfield drove it to the Tucson Wildlife Center, where it's now recovering from a possible head injury.
0: Oh, no.
2: Yeah, he was driving home from work and saw it about 5:30 and turned around and went back and about 8 foot off the pavement. And let's just say here,
0: aww.
2: He was sitting there shivering. It was soaking wet. And he just used an old blanket as a net, threw it over, grabbed it like a football, and did some Steve Irwin stuff.
3: Aww. Nice.
0: Great story.
3: Good. Yeah. People out there saving animals like that. Yeah. Heck yeah. And
2: the center that he dropped it off at, so deer for a week or two, make sure the head injury is resolved and the bird will be returned to the wild.
3: Way to go, humanity.
0: Yeah.
3: Way to
0: That's
3: go,
0: a great
3: humanity.
0: Animal story.
2: There's your happy animal That's story a, for that.
0: We love those animal stories.
3: All right.
0: All right. What's up next, Bill?
2: Hey, it's Bill Bob coming up.
0: A what?
2: First strut.
0: Bob Seger.
2: I need to get another adult beverage here.
0: I'm gathering.
3: All right, here we go, everybody. Thanks for listening to Music Kill Disco.

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0: You there, Bill?
2: Yeah, sir.
0: All right.
1: What do we play?
2: Bob Seger, right, Van Halen did. Knee-wise Magic. AC/DC, Thank the Pig. Kiss it, Blaster Master, and then Toast Toasty by Tommy Bolin. Good long one.
1: Yeah, it is. 9 minutes.
0: It's a good one, though.
1: It's a great one.
0: A long one, but a good one.
1: We got Sugarloaf coming up. A lot of Colorado bands coming up.
2: Uh-huh.
1: All right. It's 7 o'clock. You know where your kids are at?
2: Well, I don't have any.
1: Well, that's a good thing. So the show must carry on, then. No kids.
0: I got a few of them out there I'd like to shout out to.
1: Oh, okay, go ahead.
0: I'll shout out, kids.
1: There we go. Hey, there's your shout out. All right.
2: There's your shout.
1: The ones you know and the ones you don't know, right?
0: Something like that.
1: All right, Bill, what's up next?
2: Yeah, let's do a little Led Zeppelin.
1: Yes.
2: Long Remains the Same. Yes. How's that sound?
0: All right, here we go.
1: Great, live.
3: Thank you. In between last time we came and this time, we managed to get an album out called Houses of the Holy. And this is something that we decided is an apt title for a thing that's called The Song Remains the Same.

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1: 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How about them apples, Bill?
2: Yeah.
0: Just on time. Right on time.
1: You're right on cue. Anyways, what do we play?
2: Hey, Led Zeppelin did. The song remains the same. Right. Feeling. One of the Colorado bands, Sugarloaf, did Green Eyed Lady.
1: Yeah.
2: Three Dog Night, I got to see about a year ago. Shambhala, Deep Purple, The Painter, and Rainbow. Jealous Lover.
1: There you go.
0: Yeah.
1: All right.
2: Hey, real quick, I'd be remiss if I didn't say this. Mr. Bear, my Ditka passed away. Oh, what a legend he was.
1: Wow.
2: And...
0: The Bears.
2: They did several, I've seen them on ESPN, and then, of course, today, football pregames and stuff. And he got introduced into the Hall of Fame.
1: Nice. Well, he should.
2: Thank you.
1: And the fridge.
2: Oh, Bears!
1: And the fridge.
0: Yeah.
2: Yep. and they even had, a long time ago, interview. He goes, yeah, the fridge got the score a touchdown. I'm sorry I didn't let Walter Payton get one.
1: That was incredible. Let's just see the fridge run. that was the day. So Jeremy's got some PSAs.
0: I got a PSA. I got Bojo's.
2: Okay.
0: Bojo's Pizza, home of the famous mountain pie. True Colorado style pizza. 1517 Minor Street, Idaho Springs. I was gonna make a joke about her name, but anyways, Bojo's, there you go.
1: Yeah, we're not being, no politics tonight.
0: No politics tonight, yeah.
1: All right.
0: Anyway, the Bears. Everybody, there you go.
1: The Bears.
2: They got their butts handed to them by Green Bay today.
1: The Bears.
0: All right.
1: Both our teams won.
0: What are we doing next?
2: Let's do a little Kansas.
1: All right. You betcha.
0: They're doing it right now. They're playing the game tonight.
1: There we go.
2: Oh, okay.
1: Thank you for listening to The Goat.

0: That's right.
1: What a great song.
2: Yeah.
0: That's right.
2: Well, that about wraps up the music video disco here. KYGT Radio 102.7 FM or 103.9 The Goat. What did we play, Bill?
1: Hey, you good? You good?
2: What?
1: I got to put my eyeballs on.
2: Okay.
1: Kansas, play the game tonight. Gary Wright, Love is a Lie. Boy, I remember that one back in the high school days. Fog Hat, Sweet Home Chicago.
2: Just for you, buddy.
1: Eddie Money Shake, and that went over well here. Y&T, one of our casino bands, Don't Stop Running. And then Fleetwood Mac, Stevie Nicks, just doing Silver Springs. Oh, I just love that song.
0: Yeah, I was up here talking to Frody about how I think Eddie Money sounds a lot like Bob Seger. It's kind of crazy because his band, it must be related to the Silver Bullet Band. I don't know why, but the music just sounded a lot like Seger to me.
1: Uh-huh.
0: Anyway. Oh, gosh.
2: What a great show.
0: What a great show.
1: You bet.
0: As we roll into
2: 8 o'clock.
0: 8 o'clock.
2: Here. What time is it there?
0: Seven.
2: Oh, my.
1: So we got one more show at this time slot here in Arizona tonight. I go to the same time you do, first show in November.
0: Until Trump can change the time signature to some kind of...
2: I don't think it's happening.
0: The time signature of America. There we go.
2: Yeah, I don't think that's happening. That would be nice.
0: He's saying he's trying. I don't know.
2: Maybe next year.
0: But
1: yeah, they're talking about it.
2: At least they're talking about it.
0: We'll just call it Trump Thursday. Time.
1: Yeah, Patty's birthday is Thursday, and then we're off to Mesa for the weekend, and...
2: That's awesome.
1: Busy week coming up.
0: Oh boy. Well,
1: retired guy, real busy.
2: Well, wonderful. Go visit Scottsdale when you're over there in Mesa because you ain't far away.
0: Yeah. Save some time for yourself, man. Save some time for yourself. This is supposed to be your time.
2: And then maybe get to Glendale, but stay away from the cops.
1: Yeah, Glendale's clear on the west side of town. Going.
2: Well, if you go through Mesa to Bell Road, you can cut over.
0: Yeah, you just got.
1: We won't go over there.
2: Oh, good man. All right, just remember.
1: Yeah, remember.
0: Disco sucks.
2: Yeah, thank you, everybody. Have a great night. We'll catch you on the flip side in 2 weeks with more of
3: Laying Down.
2: Oh, Bill's favorite hits.
0: There we go. Some of the music right. That killed disco. Everybody, thank you for listening to The Goat.

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0: Hey, baby, can I talk to you for a minute?
1: Wait a minute.
0: No, please don't interrupt me. See, that's the problem. No respect. You know, when we first got together, we didn't go through none of this. I used to go to work, come home, go out and play a little ball with the fellas. I'll do whatever I wanted to do. But now if I try something like that, I get the first degree murder joint. Baby, I can't take it no more. I want a woman that's gonna respect me, who's gonna respect what I'm about. I'm a man. I already been raised one time by my mama, and she did a hell of a job, you know what I'm saying? So if we're gonna be together, we gotta take it back to where we first met, when love was wonderful, so beautiful. You know what I'm talking about. Or just leave it alone.
1: Now wait a minute. Now wait a minute now. There are two sides to every story. And I understand some of the things you're talking about. And I admit that when you come in late, I want to know where you've been. And when you leave out the door, I want to know where you're going. Where do you get off talking about all this respect, mister? You know you ought to practice what you preach. 'Cause I almost gave up on you a long time ago.

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1: Seven acknowledged wonders of the world. 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Pass the peas. Give me some more. Ladies and gentlemen, without no doubt, these are the JBs.
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1: She got the mind of a child and a body peeking over the hill. 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

0: shows on now. Big live show. It's naked and they dance. It's 12 and 60 coming soon, 5 shillings per member, should say. It's 1 o'clock tonight, sir. It's non-stop, it's a continuous show. You can stay as long as you like. There's a bar downstairs.
1: Good evening, one and all. 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We'll start with those.

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1: No, it's important.

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just love them.

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One of our friendly counselors gave him a donut and told him to stick closer to church-oriented social activity.

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Raising it up, waxing it down, in a little white box that I can sell uptown. 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

All right, I want to give another shout out today for a new listener, Beverly Pelton in Bowling Green, Ohio, clicked on and said hello. Well, thank you and good morning to you in Ohio. Thanks for listening to The GOAT. Okay, that was Luminal Light right there. Pretty nice. The whole CD has that feel. It's like seven songs. They're all 5 to 10 minutes. And it's from Sylvia Nakak, N-A-K-K-A-C-H. Nice CD, Luminal. All right, before that was Visitors, David Arkenstone. Before that, Dove Visions, another tune from that Cappadocia CD, Jeff Johnson and Phil Keaggy. And we did Molecules in Motion from Michael Diamond. All right, let's go and do another brand new one from Omar Akram. This tune is called Destiny.

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My name is Doug and I'm your host. The show is every other Sunday, 8 to 11 a.m. 303-567-4628 is the phone number. It's called the Pink Age because I throw in a few Pink Floyd tunes and then New Age music, which I like to call adult contemporary music because, you know, that's so 70s, man. New Age. Anyway, a lot of new stuff today. Hope you've been enjoying it. Just heard Ice World 6 from Kevin Keller. He has a CD out called Ice World 1 through 8. Talking Hawkins from the latest and the last Pink Floyd, The Neverending River. Blue Wave Bossa Nova, a great CD from Lawson Rollins. Well, I get things in CD. You may get them differently. MP3s, MP4s, whatever. Great CD. If you like that kind of guitar playing, that man can play a guitar. And then a surprisingly awesome CD from Omar Akram. Just got it. That was the second tune I played called Destiny. And I believe we started this set with the Liminal Light. All right, this is I Want to Get Closer, featuring Jeff Haynes. It's from Gina Lanay, also brand new.

New CD or music taste from Eric Kingstad. It's from Game of Thrones. Leaving the Heliosphere, Tom Moore and Mike Clay. And then I started that set with I Want to Get Closer, featuring Jeff Haynes from Gina Linnaeus. 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We appreciate all the great sponsors, and we could use more because we're all volunteer and we have no money. And we fight off alien attacks all the time. That's expensive. Good thing I'm the new space commander. It's the only edge we have. Yeah. Okay, let's get back. Got the last 7 or 8 minutes here to go. Once again, thanks to our listeners on the internet as well today. Always appreciate that. You can find us a lot of ways. I know right through Facebook, it's called Streama. But apps for those phones. We have listeners that listen to Little OK Goat pretty much all over the world and America. That's right, the mighty goat. And this show is called The Pink Age, every other Sunday, 8 to 11, new age music with some Pink Floyd thrown in. And I have one more to go at the end of the show, which is close. All right, see if I can do one more. Let's do one more from the Omar Akram. Also, our surprisingly, well, not surprising, just a really good CD for new age stuff. This is called, make sure I didn't play it before, Take Me Away. I've played a couple. Sorry, I'm scanning my playlist, and it's pretty good. All right, I don't think so. Oh, yeah, let's do it. Here we go.

kuogera ko nawe.

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0: I was vibing to the last one.
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1: This is Untitled with Harper and Ella. That is the last of our show today.
0: For once, we're actually under time.
1: We're actually under time. My playlist, I made them a little bit shorter, but, you know.
0: Usually we're
1: even
0: like.
1: Still.
0: Yeah.
1: We like go over because we talk too much, but.
0: There's just so much to say. I feel like we talked a lot today too.
1: I know. It's just one of those days where we have like our timing
0: all
1: figured out.
0: This is so weird.
1: Bizarre.
0: I don't know.
1: What a fun.
0: What do we talk about now?
1: I actually have a lot to say about this playlist.
0: Okay.
1: So I did a little bit more research on the Charles Manson thing. He was fascinating. This guy made his own music and he really wanted to be a part of the Beatles. And so he also, the Beach Boys, he was involved with the Beach Boys. I'm pretty sure that he wrote one of the songs for the Beach Boys and don't quote me on that. That's just from my memory, but I know for a fact that one of the Beach Boys did live with the Manson cult for a period of time the Manson cult lived with the Beach Boys. So
0: this sounds like a Jeffrey Epstein kind of where everything's interconnected.
1: Everything is interconnected, and especially in the 1970s, such an influential part of our history, and just to think like, oh my gosh, all of these things like weaved together. Anyways, that was my like preface to Halloween playlist, and I'm really excited for that one. I have been listening to my fall playlist nonstop recently.
0: Oh, we know.
1: Oh yes. Harper, you know, you get in my car and it's like women screaming and like all this weird music, fall music. Anyways, that playlist was Helter Skelter by the Beatles, Do I Have Power by Timber Timbre, Ghost by Neutral Milk Hotel, My Body is a Cage by RK Fire, Love That Burns by Fleetwood Mac, and Walking on the Sun by Smash Mouth. Okay, Ghost and that whole Neutral Milk Hotel album was inspired by Anne Frank. So this guy, he read Anne Frank when he was in his 20s. He didn't read it when he was a kid.
0: Her diary.
1: Yeah, her diary, and he was really inspired by it. And if you listen to the lyrics of Ghosts, it makes a lot of sense. It's like, I don't know. It talks about 1929, Wings of Fire, blah, blah, blah, all this stuff. And so, I don't know. When you're listening to that album, just think about the book Anne Frank and connect all the dots. It's very interesting. That's all my fun facts about that playlist that I have right now. Also, Love That Burns, Fleetwood Mac.
0: That didn't sound like
1: Fleetwood
0: Mac.
1: Sound like Fleetwood Mac, but it's so, so good.
0: Yeah.
1: And then Walking on the Sun, I don't know. I just love the sound
0: of
1: the organ.
0: I love that song. Yeah.
1: I don't know. It's not like explicitly Halloween, but it's very...
0: I think Smash Mouth is just kind of a vibe in itself.
1: Anyways, thank you guys so much for listening. We are going to wrap it up. We have Val here today. She's going to be playing in like 15 minutes, so make sure you stay tuned. She gave us a little bit of, I don't know.
0: A preview
1: of what she's going to do, and it sounds really awesome, so stay tuned.
0: Yeah.
1: Anyways, follow us on Instagram. We're going to make a post today for the first time ever.
0: We never post. We usually wait till we have guests. We've been kind of lacking on the guests.
1: We've been lacking on the guests. We will have some guests for you.
0: Yeah, we have so many people that we want on.
1: It's just a busy time.
0: We're just busy girls.
1: Yeah, we're busy. Anyways, follow us at KYGT_untitled on Instagram.
0: Yeah.
1: To see more updates about our show.
0: You'll see the post today. Super exciting. You'll see when we're live.
1: We have our set list, like all the songs that we played today.
0: Yeah, so if you liked any of those songs, hopefully you did, and you want to play them again, you can find them on our Instagram.
1: Yes. Anyways.
0: Yes. Thank you for listening. We love you all. We love this. We will see you next week.
1: Bye.
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1: One of my greatest fascinations in life has always been a little store where you can go in and get a vanilla Coke and listen to the popcorn machine go pop, pop, pop, and dig through a record bin and find a record for 69 cents that you always wanted all your life. When I was in high school, the only way you could get from North Austin to South Austin on the bus was to get off the bus in Central Austin and get on another bus. And where you changed the bus at 6th and Congress was a place called a Woolworth store. And I always had just enough time to run into the Woolworth store and get myself a vanilla Coke, dig through the record bin, wink at the boys, and get back on the bus. And Woolworth stores are the same everywhere in the world. They have this wonderful smell to them. They smell like popcorn and chewing gum rubbed around on the bottom of a leather-soled shoe. And the first time we went to Europe, we landed in London, and we were driving through central London, and we came around a corner, and by golly, there was a Woolworth store. And I wanted them to stop the car and let me out so I could go fill up my suitcase with unnecessary plastic objects. And if you've ever been in a big Woolworth store where there's an elevator or a lift, as they say in Europe, every time the doors open on the elevator, they make a little noise like this. I've often been asked what that little noise was. And that's what it is. It's the elevator doors.

0: last moment.
1: Yes, sorry. It's nice.
0: I missed the last. I missed getting the right.
2: I know.
1: Archipelago.
0: You know what I mean?
1: Arthur.
0: I hate that when I don't get that in.

mundo. 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

You know, a lot of material comes out of things that you read in the paper. Like there was a thing, there was this Spanish bullfighter, one-eyed Spanish bullfighter. It's a true story. And he was reapplying for his license. They never explained how he lost his eye. You just kind of had to, you know, put two and two together to figure out what happened. And he was reapplying to fight the bulls. And now you would think if there's any occupation where you want to have two really good eyes, it would seem to be bullfighting. You know, that would certainly be up toward the top anyway. Because you could see the guy. Now I can't see him. I can hear him.

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Welcome to Flashback Favorites. I'm Music Mike. Thanks for joining me again. You know them for their big hits like Laughing and These Eyes. Let's go back for one of their not-so-big hits that came out in late 1971 and only made it to number 50, a very moody song called Sour Sweet. Here's the Guess Who on Flashback Favorites.

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This portion of Montage Monday is brought to you by the Clear Creek Democrats. The Clear Creek County Democrats are a dynamic group of individuals that work together with like-minded goals. You can find more about their goals at clearcreekstems.org. We just heard from Rush. That comes from their very first self-titled album with Finding My Way. That was before Neil Peart, actually. Before that, we had Jimmy's Chicken Shack from the Salmonella Envelope with Pushing the Salmonella Envelope with Dropping Anchor, Oleander from February Sun with Down When I'm Loaded. We had a little double shot of Van Halen, one with Drop Dead Legs with David Lee Roth from 1984, and 5150, the first album and title track with Sammy Hagar. And we started that set off with our artist of the day today, and that is Foghat. And that song is 8 Days on the Road, and that comes off of their Rock and Roll Outlaw CD. We're going to go ahead and start another song from Outlaw. This song comes off of Stone Blue. It's called Easy Money.

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John, help me.

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We just heard from Led Zeppelin. That's classic Led Zeppelin from Led Zeppelin 2 with Bring It On Home. And before that, we had Jay Ferguson doing the title track to his Thunder Island LP Sweet with Fox on the Run from Desolation Boulevard. Matthew Sweet with Girlfriend from that, the title track from that LP. And then we had a little double shot of Nazareth with Bring It On Home to Mama from Move Me and Do You Want to Play House from No Jive. And we started that set off with our artist of the day, Foghat with Easy Money from Stone Blue. We're going to go ahead and get into another song by Foghat. And this one is off of the Night Shift CD. It's called Driving Wheel.

The next three songs are going to be dedicated to my very special lady friend, Goddess Jenna. We're going to start out with John Legend, another. Let's see. John Legend, another again.

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We just heard a set that was dedicated to Goddess Jana, my very special lady friend, with Harry Styles with Sign of the Times, Ariana Grande doing Supernatural, and John Legend doing Another Again. Before that, we had a double shot of The Who, that's H-U, with Songs, Song of Women, and Wolf Totem featuring Jacoby Shaddix from Papa Roach. And we started that set off with Foghat doing Driving Wheel. We're going to go ahead and get into another song by Foghat. This song is called Somebody's Been Sleeping in My Bed, and it comes off of their Boogie Motel CD.

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They've been doing that for over 35 years. 502 6th Street in Georgetown and 2394 Colorado Boulevard in Idaho Springs. 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We just heard from Foghat, and that song is called Ain't Living Long Like This, and this comes from their song, their album In the Mood for Something Rude. Before that, we had Jesus Jones doing International Bright Young Thing from their Doubt album, and then Blind Faith from their classic self-titled One and Only album featuring Eric Clapton, Had to Cry Today. The Presidents of the United States, a double shot with Monkey River from Love Everybody, and She's a Nurse from Kudos for You. And we started that set off with Foghat doing Somebody's Been Sleeping in My Bed from Boogie Motel. We're going to go ahead and get into our feature album of the day because it's 5 o'clock, which I do every night. I do this at 5 o'clock. And it is tonight we are featuring Duran Duran's second self-titled album, often referred to as the Wedding Album. It's from 1993. This is probably one of their all-time best albums. We're going to go ahead and listen to it to its entirety and take just a small break after a convenient break in the music to do a station of identification and sponsors. So here it goes, Duran Duran's second self-titled CD, often referred to as the Wedding Album.

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